0: ghetto. Some call it get out.
1: Get out.
0: Listen to the voice of Trenchtown Kingston. Some call it Kirchstown. 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

Ding ding ding ding ding ding ding ding ding ding ding ding ding ding ding ding ding ding ding ding ding ding ding ding ding ding ding ding ding ding ding ding ding ding ding ding ding ding ding ding ding ding ding ding ding ding ding ding ding ding ding ding ding ding ding ding ding ding ding ding ding ding ding ding ding ding ding ding ding ding ding ding ding ding ding ding ding ding ding ding ding ding ding ding ding ding ding ding ding ding ding ding ding ding ding ding ding ding ding ding ding ding ding ding ding ding ding ding ding ding ding ding ding ding ding ding ding ding ding ding ding ding ding ding ding ding ding ding ding ding ding ding ding ding ding ding ding ding ding ding ding ding ding ding ding ding ding ding ding ding ding ding ding ding ding ding ding ding ding ding ding ding ding ding ding ding ding ding ding ding ding ding ding ding ding ding ding ding ding ding ding ding ding ding ding ding ding ding

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ding ding ding ding ding ding ding ding ding ding ding ding ding ding ding ding ding ding ding ding ding ding ding ding ding ding ding ding ding ding ding ding ding ding ding ding ding ding ding ding ding ding ding ding ding ding ding ding ding ding ding ding ding ding ding ding ding ding ding ding ding ding ding ding ding ding ding ding ding ding ding ding ding ding ding ding ding ding ding ding 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ding ding ding ding ding ding ding ding ding ding ding ding ding ding ding ding ding ding ding ding ding ding ding ding ding ding ding ding

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1: Smoking on gangster. You know what I'm saying? Young Clyde Cars and Farty Water. Jay and Tell, what's up?
2: It's all about that basement sound.
0: Ooh.
2: It's all about that basement sound.
1: See what these little motherfuckers is doing.
2: It's all about that basement sound.
1: Yeah, man.
2: It's the young. It's all about that basement sound.
1: You smell me?
3: Basement sound.

0: The rich it's all about that basement sound.
1: That real shit.
0: It's all about that basement sound.
1: You know we on the grind and shit.
0: Yeah. It's all about that basement sound.
2: That basement sound.
3: Basement sound.
1: Hey. What's up with you, Clyde?
4: J and Tell, what's happening?
1: Man, you know, we're getting this shit, man.

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1: They call me aesthetic.
2: Gas out.
1: I'm niggas.
2: Gas out, man. 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
1: Gas out.

0: Cheers to the Millers, all my niggas real killers.
1: AKs, Mac 11s, extendos, revolvers, whatever, my nigga.
0: Uh-huh.
1: Woo! You scared, yeah. Nigga?
0: Yeah.
1: Don't ask me no questions.
0: Uh-huh.
1: Bitch, you know what it is.
0: Uh-huh.
1: Bitch, you know what it is. Don't ask me no questions.
0: Uh-huh.
1: Cause you know what it is.
0: Uh-huh.
1: Cause you know what it is.
0: Yeah.
1: It's gangsters in these bitches.
0: Uh-huh. Uh-huh.
1: Bitch, you know what it is.
0: Uh-huh.
1: Bitch, you know what it is. Don't ask me no questions.
0: Uh-huh.
1: Cause you know what it is.
0: Uh-huh.
1: Cause you know what it is.
0: Yeah.
1: It's gangsters in these bitches.
2: Yeah. Yeah. Gotta hit it with the cake mix. All these fucking bands got me going ape shit. Hit a bitch with the ditty like, take this.
0: Spin it.

0: nigga, that's just a death wish. Nick,
1: AKs, Mac 11s, extendos, revolvers, whatever, my nigga. Woo! Scared, nigga?
2: Yeah.
1: Don't ask me no questions. Bitch, you know what it is. Bitch, you know what it is. Don't ask me no questions. Cause you know what it is. Cause you know what it is. It's gangsters in these bitches. Bitch, you know what it is. Bitch, you know what it is. Don't ask me no questions.
3: Niggas don't ask what I bang, cause they know where I'm from. Throw up that peaky finger in the index with my thumb. 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